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But I know what they'd say, that it's for the best.

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It's a beautiful sound.

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I wish I could have known that I should hold on tight to every single word, to every summer night. 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